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It will soon pass, whatever it is. Don't worry.

Michael Jackson, Man in the Mirror. Ko gremo mi v leto 1986. 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